0: distribute about 10,000 additional meals during the World Cup period alone. Since launching in 2020, Pete's Garden has helped thousands of local families while reducing food waste and supporting community organizations that serve those in need. Road closures around Madison Square Garden go into effect at 1 p.m. as the area prepares for Taylor Swift and Travis Kelce's reported wedding.
1: With several streets surrounding MSG closed to vehicles, the Swift and Kelce extravaganza is expected to draw more than 1,000 guests. New Yorkers not so psyched.
2: I mean, to be honest, the people that have to go to work is really inconveniencing everyone else.
1: Police barricades and tents are already up, with the NYPD warning of an uptick in officer presence around the world's most famous arena. Even though several signs point to what's considered America's royal wedding, nothing has been confirmed since guests reportedly received NDAs ahead of the big event. In New York, I'm Natalie Migliori.
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There's Wilson Pickett and in the midnight hour. Hi there, it's Burr checking in for this Independence long weekend. America's 250th. Bee Gees on the way now. Eric Clapton.

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0: There's the Bee Gees at Too Much Heaven. Is there such a thing? Redbone on the way, Chariot, the Pacemakers, share too.
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0: This is Union City Fire Chief Carl Ulrich with a reminder that if you own property outside of city limits, your taxes do not pay for fire protection. 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

0: Terry of the Pacemakers, Ferry Cross the Mercy. On the other side, it's the Rolling Stones, England Dan and John Ford Coley of the Foundations and more, all awaiting.
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0: And the dad of John Fort Coley, I'd really love to see you tonight. More timeless classics from Kool of the Gang, Carole King, Fleetwood Mac, and more directly ahead.
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2: Today, we once again urge Iran to revert to the path of peace and dialogue.
1: President Trump is giving diplomacy with Iran more time, but U.S. Ambassador Mike Waltz says military force remains on the table if negotiations fail. The ambassador appeared on ABC.
3: President Trump will continue to give diplomacy a chance, but it is backed by the might of the United States military and the United States Navy.
1: Waltz says sanctions have crippled Iran's economy and urged Tehran to permanently abandon its pursuit of nuclear weapons. Iranian Foreign Minister Abbas Araghchi says he was warned of a possible Israeli threat before the U.S.-mediated ceasefire talks with Iran in Pakistan. According to reports, the White House feared Israeli action could disrupt negotiations. Israel has not confirmed these claims. Temperatures are expected to reach the triple digits across much of the eastern U.S. as people head into 4th of July celebrations. In New York, these beachgoers are trying to stay cool.
4: The water is perfect. It's going to be about 2 minutes to get used to it.
5: I got a coconut and mango gelato. Delicious. And she got strawberry over there. That's how I'm staying cool right now.
1: Some planned holiday events in Washington, D.C. have been adjusted due to the heat. Dust from the Sahara Desert is blowing into parts of the U.S.
6: The phenomenon's not unusual and typically happens each year when easterly winds carry air and dust from the Sahara over the Atlantic and into the region. This means the dust travels more than 6,000 miles through strong upper-level winds and is not expected to have a significant impact on air quality. The dust is heading north into the Great Lakes region at the moment. 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
1: West Texas Intermediate crude, the domestic benchmark, is trading at $69 a barrel, while Brent crude, the international benchmark, at $72 a barrel. 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
0: WENK.

There's the Beatles and A Hard Day's Night. Hi there, Bird with you on this Friday, 4th of July, long weekend. Cornelius Brothers and Sister Rose coming up. This is Peter Frampton now.

0: Cornelius Brothers and Sister Rose, Too Late to Turn Back Now. More of the soundtrack of your life on the way from Sister Sledge, The Circle, Free, and more in just a moment.
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2: Welcome to our outdoor show for this week, and I hope everyone has a happy and safe 4th of July. Once again, the TWRA is taking part in Operation Drywater Tennessee, and it's a year-round boating under the influence and enforcement campaign. Operation Drywater heightened awareness and enforcement annually takes place around July the 4th, and this year it's going to be July the 3rd through the 5th. And the 4th of July holiday normally means an increase in boater activity, and the TWRA will be on heightened alert for boating under the influence infractions throughout the weekend. We do have a little bit of information about the Reelfoot Lake Ultimate Crappie Challenge Tournament held last weekend on Reelfoot Lake. 81 boats did fish this tournament. They awarded two big crappie awards, and they were worth $750 each day. And the winner and taking home the guaranteed $10,000 first place money was Chase Petty, and his fishing partner was Max Bone. We will have some more detailed instructions as the average weight per crappie for the entire tournament and how many fish were brought to the scales in those 2 days of competition. That's it for this time. Till next time, Lanny Calico, thanking you for listening, and we hope you have a real nice day.
3: Hi, everybody. This is Steve McAdams. Thanks for joining me this week in the big holiday weekend is here upon us. It'll be a busy time on the Kentucky Lake as far as boating activity goes. Everyone knows that, and everybody knows how hot it is. How many different ways can you say it's hot out there? Right now, Kentucky Lake is at 359.7 as far as the lake level. Water color's clear. Surface temperature is in the 87 to 88 degree range. That's almost like bathwater. TVA is pulling about 28,000 cubic feet per second, so there is a little current out in the main Tennessee River at this time. That helps the catfishing, which has been pretty good despite the hot weather. Anglers are fishing 35 to 50 foot deep using night crawlers. Hot dogs soaked in Kool-Aid and garlic and chicken livers have been the producing baits. Now the mayfly hatches are underway out on the summer islands as well as the shoreline, so always mayflies are part of the summer just as much as the heat and the humidity. Bass anglers are doing fair. They're throwing great big crankbaits out on the main lake ledges, fishing Texas rig worms as well as jig and pig combos and crawl combos and finesse baits. Some anglers are already resorting to night fishing, throwing a spinnerbait around riprap levees. The crappie fishing has been sluggish. A few fish coming out of the 18 to 19 foot depth, some less in the early morning hours, but once the sun gets up straight overhead by mid-morning, the crappie bite has been very sluggish. Now, coming up on the big holiday weekend, you can expect a crowd down at the lake. There will be more law enforcement out there this weekend, so be prepared. Make sure you got

0: the lake this weekend because there'll be a crowd at the boat ramps as well on the waterways. Thanks for listening. Hope you have a great week ahead in the great outdoors.
1: 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WENK.

0: Sister Sledge, he's the greatest dancer. He could dance with Don and Tony Orlando, Michael Jackson, and more, including the Spencer Davis Group, in a moment.
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0: Michael Jackson, Off the Wall. One of the greatest music ever made, set to be served next from James Taylor, Carly Simon, Paul Revere, The Raiders, and more.
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1: USA Radio News, I'm Anthony Lucero. Iran held a major funeral ceremony for Supreme Leader Ayatollah Ali Khamenei, drawing top officials including President Masoud Pezeshkian, Foreign Minister Abbas Araghchi, and Parliament Speaker Mohammed Bagher Kalibaf. Foreign dignitaries from Iraq, Turkey, Pakistan, Saudi Arabia, Qatar, and Afghanistan were also in attendance, signaling regional diplomatic engagement with Iran's leadership. Questions are swirling around the health of former Senate Majority Leader Mitch McConnell after reports say he was found unconscious last month at his home due to a possible heart attack.
2: Kentucky Governor Andy Beshear says he's been kept in the dark.
3: Now, we have received no information, no updates. If there's been any direct outreach, I'm unaware of it. I don't want to speculate about anybody's health. The only things that I know, I've read, and I can't verify.
2: Multiple outlets cite emergency services audio involving McConnell's Washington, D.C. home from June 14th. The office of the 84-year-old Republican from Kentucky confirms he was hospitalized on that day, but is not addressing the new reports. McConnell has not returned to the Senate since his latest health incident. John Summers, USA Radio News.
1: Democrats, socialism, and a new poll.
4: A new Economist YouGov poll finds 62% of Democrats say they would vote for a candidate who identifies as a democratic socialist, while 11% say they would not.

0: under 30 do not know America 250 marks a Declaration of Independence anniversary. Gen Z also shows major civics gaps on the Constitution and branches of government. Gallup data shows national pride's at 58%, Gen Z's at 41. From America's News Network, USA Radio News.
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The mama said the papa's eye saw her again on this Friday. It's the Independence Day long weekend. Bird serving up the goodies. Hot chocolate coming up. Now the stories.

0: Chocolate U's Sexy Thing. Coming up, music from ELO, Gary Puckett of the Union Gap, Smokey Robinson of the Miracles, too.
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0: Gary Puckett and the Union Cabin over you. On the other side, it's music from the Beatles, Donna Summers, Steppenwolf, and more.
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0: Beatles and Let It Be. On the other side, America, how appropriate. Music for Rod Stewart, Stevie Wonder, and more, too.
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1: USA Radio News, I'm Anthony Lucero. Israeli analyst Dalia Scheinlin told CNN that Israel is deeply divided and anger is growing over the Gaza war and leadership decisions, with protests demanding accountability and a state inquiry.
2: The mood of that majority is both somber today, somewhat commemorative, but very much angry.
1: She says many Israelis believe the conflict dragged on far too long and ties with the U.S. are now under strain as public opinion in America turns more critical of Israel. Gillibrand and the SAVE Act have a clash.
3: Senator Kristen Gillibrand says the proposed SAVE Act could unfairly block eligible voters, including some with Hispanic surnames, married women, and military members, saying the legislation does not use authenticity in voter verification and allows several forms of proof of U.S. citizenship beyond a passport. Ron Warner, USA Radio News.
1: California Governor Gavin Newsom's office says the Supreme Court's ruling on trans athletes in women's sports does not affect the state's law.
4: According to a spokesperson for Newsom's office, the state remains committed to ensuring every Californian, including the LGBTQ community, is met with dignity and respect. California is one of 22 states which legally allows transgender students to participate in sports consistent with their gender identity. John Summers, USA Radio News.
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0: WENK

Marvin Gaye and Tammy Terrell, Ain't No Mountain High Enough on this Independence Day long weekend. Friday, Bird serving things up for you on the 250th anniversary. Four Tots coming up now. Badfinger.

0: Four Tops, Ain't No Woman Like What I've Got. You've got Ricky Nelson, the OJs, the Archies, and more coming your way next.
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2: Welcome to our outdoor show for this week, and I hope everyone has a happy and safe 4th of July. Once again, the TWRA is taking part in Operation Drywater Tennessee, and it's a year-round boating under the influence and enforcement campaign. Operation Drywater heightened awareness and enforcement annually takes place around July the 4th, and this year it's going to be July the 3rd through the 5th. And the 4th of July holiday normally means an increase in boater activity, and the TWRA will be on heightened alert for boating under the influence infractions throughout the weekend. We do have a little bit of information about the Reelfoot Lake Ultimate Crappie Challenge Tournament held last weekend on Reelfoot Lake. 81 boats did fish this tournament. They awarded two big crappie awards, and they were worth $750 each day. And the winner and taking home the guaranteed $10,000 first place money was Chase Petty, and his fishing partner was Max Bone. We will have some more detailed instructions as the average weight per crappie for the entire tournament and how many fish were brought to the scales in those 2 days of competition. That's it for this time. Till next time, Lanny Calico thanking you for listening, and we hope you have a real nice day.
3: Hi, everybody. This is Steve McAdams. Thanks for joining me this week in the big holiday weekend is here upon us. It'll be a busy time on the Kentucky Lake as far as boating activity goes. Everyone knows that, and everybody knows how hot it is. How many different ways can you say it's hot out there? Right now, Kentucky Lake is at 359.7 as far as the lake level. Water color's clear. Surface temperature is in the 87 to 88 degree range. That's almost like bathwater. TVA is pulling about 28,000 cubic feet per second, so there is a little current out in the main Tennessee River at this time. That helps the catfishing, which has been pretty good despite the hot weather. Anglers are fishing 35 to 50 foot deep using night crawlers. Hot dogs soaked in Kool-Aid and garlic and chicken livers have been the producing baits. Now the mayfly hatches are underway out on the summer islands as well as the shoreline, so always mayflies are part of the summer just as much as the heat and the humidity. Bass anglers are doing fair. They're throwing great big crankbaits out on the main lake ledges, fishing Texas rig worms as well as jig and pig combos and crawl combos and finesse baits. Some anglers are already resorting to night fishing, throwing a spinnerbait around riprap levees. The crappie fishing has been sluggish. A few fish coming out of the 18 to 19 foot depth, some less in the early morning hours, but once the sun gets up straight overhead by mid-morning, the crappie bite has been very sluggish. Now, coming up from the big holiday weekend, you can expect a crowd down at the lake. There will be more law enforcement out there this weekend, so be prepared. Make sure you got your life jackets, your running lights, your registration. Don't drink and drive out there, because boating under influence is a dangerous and serious risk. You can rest assured you'll be checked out on the lake this weekend, because there'll be a crowd at the boat ramps as well on the waterways. Thanks for listening. Hope you have a great week ahead in the great outdoors.
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0: Ricky Nelson and Garden Party, Hamilton Joe, Frank and Reynolds, Billy Joel, Sam the Sham and the Pharaohs, and more in a moment.
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3: 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Why, it's Little Red Riding Hood.

0: There's Billy Joel and Big Shot. Well, it is that time already. My name is Bird, and I must fly for today, but I will be back soon. Until then, do find, like, and follow me on Facebook and Instagram, Bird Radio. Bird with a Y would be honored and thrilled. More of the greatest music ever made is on the way next. Don't go far. Talk to you soon.
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2: Today, we once again urge Iran to revert to the path of peace and dialogue.
1: President Trump is giving diplomacy with Iran more time, but UN Ambassador Mike Waltz says the military force remains an option if talks fail. He spoke to ABC.
3: President Trump will continue to give diplomacy a chance, but it is backed by the might of the United States military and the United States Navy.
1: Waltz says sanctions and pressure have weakened Iran and urged Tehran to abandon its nuclear program. Well, Tallarico has sparked a debate.
4: James Tallarico is drawing criticism after calling efforts to restrict gender-affirming care for transgender minors and tighten abortion laws part of a Christo-fascism movement.
0: WENK Union City, the greatest hit.
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1: Immigration officials are ramping up arrests of people who are illegally in the United States.
5: According to reports from ABC News, citing sources familiar with the matter, 10,000 people have been taken into custody across the nation within a five-day span. Sources also noted ICE has a new goal of arresting at least 2,000 people a day going forward. That move comes as part of the Trump administration's immigration crackdown, in which the president has pledged to target the worst of the worst criminal offenders among the nation's illegal aliens. John Summers, USA Radio News.
1: A Tibetan man carrying a flag died after setting himself on fire outside the United Nations headquarters. Authorities say the incident is currently under investigation. Advocacy groups describe it as a political protest tied to Tibetan independence concerns. AAA reports a national average price for a gallon of gas is $3.82 a gallon. Highest prices are in Kauai, Hawaii at $5.86. Tippecanoe County, Indiana is down to $2.89. 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
0: WENK.

My name is Dusty. Great to be here with you, getting you into Independence Day weekend. What do we got coming up? Well, that was Tommy James and the Shondells, Crystal Blue Persuasion. I've got Little Honda from the Hondells. I got the Beatles, When I'm 64. I got Edison Lighthouse, Love Grows. And now I've got Get Ready. This one's from

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0: When I'm 64, there's the Beatles. Back into history on this date, go back to 1966 when the Love and Spoonful released their big hit, Summer in the City. This date, 1966.
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0: Neil Sedaka, Laughter in the Rain. Quick break right here, and then coming back with a great song that includes the lines, "You go your way and I'll go my way. It hurts deep inside." That's on the way from Harold Melvin and the Blue Notes.
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1: USA Radio News, I'm Anthony Lucero. Iran held a major funeral ceremony for Supreme Leader Ayatollah Ali Khamenei, drawing top officials including President Masoud Pezeshkian, Foreign Minister Abbas Araghchi, and Parliament Speaker Mohammed Bagher Kalibaf. Foreign dignitaries from Iraq, Turkey, Pakistan, Saudi Arabia, Qatar, and Afghanistan were also in attendance, signaling regional diplomatic engagement with Iran's leadership. Questions are swirling around the health of former Senate Majority Leader Mitch McConnell after reports say he was found unconscious last month at his home due to a possible heart attack.
2: Kentucky Governor Andy Beshear says he's been kept in the dark.
3: Now, we have received no information, no updates. If there's been any direct outreach, I'm unaware of it. I don't want to speculate about anybody's health. The only things that I know, I've read, and I can't verify.
2: Multiple outlets cite emergency services.

0: Audio involving McConnell's Washington, D.C. home from June 14th. The office of the 84-year-old Republican from Kentucky confirms he was hospitalized on that day, but is not addressing the new reports. McConnell has not returned to the Senate since his latest health incident. John Summers, USA Radio News.
1: Democrats, socialism, and a new poll.
2: A new Economist YouGov poll finds 62% of Democrats say they would vote for a candidate who identifies as a Democratic socialist, while 11% say they would not. Overall, 45% of Americans oppose voting for such a candidate. The survey also found 58% of Democrats view socialism favorably. The poll surveyed 1,606 adults and has a margin of error of plus or minus 3.2 percentage points. Ron Warner, USA Radio News.
1: A new Cato poll finds that nearly two-thirds of Americans under 30 do not know America 250 marks the Declaration of Independence anniversary. Gen Z also shows major civics gaps on the Constitution and branches of government. Gallup data shows national pride at 58%, Gen Z's at 41%. From America's News Network, USA Radio News.
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4: My name is Riley Wright, and I'm in kindergarten, Sharon School. I pledge allegiance to the flag of the United States of America and to the republic for which it stands, one nation under God, indivisible, with liberty and justice for all.
5: WENK.

0: Bob Seger and the Silver Bullet Band. We've got tonight. Well, it's no secret that it's getting hot, so what better time to have a recall on air conditioners than right now? There's about 13,500 Amana window room air conditioners and through-the-wall air conditioners and heat pumps that are being recalled because something stays energized when you turn them off, and it could cause a fire and burn things up. So if you've got an Amana window room air conditioner or a through-the-wall air conditioner or heat pump that was manufactured by Daikin Comfort Technologies Manufacturing, or if it has just Amana on it, you know, you might check out that air conditioner recall online.
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1: USA Radio News, I'm Anthony Lucero. Israeli analyst Dalia Sheinlin told CNN that Israel is deeply divided and anger is growing over the Gaza war and leadership decisions, with protests demanding accountability and a state inquiry.
2: The mood of that majority is both somber today, somewhat commemorative, but very much angry.
1: She says many Israelis believe the conflict dragged on far too long and ties with the U.S. are now under strain as public opinion in America turns more critical of Israel. Gillibrand and the SAVE Act have a clash.
3: Senator Kristen Gillibrand says the proposed SAVE Act could unfairly block eligible voters, including some with Hispanic surnames, married women, and military members, saying the legislation does not use authenticity in voter verification and allows several forms of proof of U.S. citizenship beyond a passport. Ron Warner, USA Radio News.
1: California Governor Gavin Newsom's office says the Supreme Court's ruling on trans athletes in women's sports does not affect the state's laws.
4: According to a spokesperson for Newsom's office, the state remains committed to ensuring every Californian, including the LGBTQ community, is met with dignity and respect. California is one of 22 states which legally allows transgender students to participate in sports consistent with their gender identity. John Summers, USA Radio News.
1: 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Health experts warn of higher risks for Lyme disease and other infections. They urge prevention steps like repellents, long clothing, and prompt tick checks after outdoor activity. Gold is trading at $41.76 an ounce, while silver is at $63 an ounce. From America's News Network, USA Radio News.
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0: WENK,

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There's the Guess Who. 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It's the Buffalo Springfield. And for what it's worth, Lou Rawls. And you'll never find. I got Kingsman's Louie Louie. Boy, it's going to be a fun hour. Keeping things going, this song is called Baby, I Love You. It's by Andy Kim.

Earth, Wind, and Fire, there's fantasy. 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How about this? And it actually works. It works on the same principle of having a ceiling fan that blows all the air into your attic. And that is just open the attic access to your, you know, from your upper floors and just let the heat rise through it. 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And out through the vents in the roof or the ceiling.

0: walls upstairs, whatever, and you're able to draw, you know, the hot air out of your home better, and then it will cool it off inside the rest of the home. So if they're looking for a way to get some heat out and you don't have one of those attic fans to blow the air up in there, just open your attic access and let it go up that way.
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0: Stevie Nicks and Tom Petty, Stop Dragging My Heart Around. What do you think it is? A comfort blanket? After the break, I got a song for you that includes the lines, "That your life has kicked you, it's your mind." That's on the way. It's a great song from Crispy and St. Peter's.
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2: Today, we once again urge Iran to revert to the path of peace and dialogue.
1: President Trump is giving diplomacy with Iran more time, but UN Ambassador Mike Waltz says the military force remains an option if talks fail. He spoke to ABC.
3: President Trump will continue to give diplomacy a chance, but it is backed by the might of the United States military and the United States Navy.
1: Waltz says sanctions and pressure have weakened Iran and urged Tehran to abandon its nuclear program. Well, Tallarico has sparked a debate.
4: James Tallarico is drawing criticism after calling efforts to restrict gender-affirming care for transgender minors and tighten abortion laws part of a Christo-fascism movement. Tallarico says he's opposing what he views as Christian nationalism in government, while supporters of the laws argue they protect children, unborn life, and religious values. Ron Warner, USA Radio News.
1: Immigration officials are ramping up arrests of people who are illegally in the United States.
5: According to reports from ABC News, citing sources familiar with the matter, 10,000 people have been taken into custody across the nation within a five-day span. Sources also noted ICE has a new goal of arresting at least 2,000 people a day going forward. That move comes as part of the Trump administration's immigration crackdown, in which the president has pledged to target the worst of the worst criminal offenders among the nation's illegal aliens. John Summers, USA Radio News.
1: A Tibetan man carrying a flag died after setting himself on fire outside the United Nations headquarters. Authorities say the incident is currently under investigation. Advocacy groups describe it as a political protest tied to Tibetan independence concerns. AAA reports a national average price for a gallon of gas is $3.82 a gallon. Highest prices are in Kauai, Hawaii at $5.86. Tippecanoe County, Indiana is down to $2.89. From America's News Network, USA Radio News.
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0: WENK

Dusty with you. That was the Shocking Blue with Venus. Donna Summer's coming up. So is Elton John and the Bee Gees. Not together, but, you know, the same set. Also got right now, I Go to Pieces from

0: There's James Taylor, Fire and Rain. All right, you're going to ask yourself why, and I'm not going to try to explain it. But a team of researchers and scientists in Singapore developed a miniature diving suit that will allow cockroaches to breathe underwater for up to 3 hours. I know, most of us want to just hold them under until they quit wiggling.
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0: Elton John, Benny and the Jet. 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

0: Paul McCartney and Wings, Live and Let Die, coming up after the break. Song from a guy that also has Paul in his name. It's John Paul Young.
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1: USA Radio News, I'm Anthony Lucero. Iran held a major funeral ceremony for Supreme Leader Ayatollah Ali Khamenei, drawing top officials including President Masoud Pezeshkian, Foreign Minister Abbas Araghchi, and Parliament Speaker Mohammed Bagher Kalibaf. Foreign dignitaries from Iraq, Turkey, Pakistan, Saudi Arabia, Qatar, and Afghanistan were also in attendance, signaling regional diplomatic engagement with Iran's leadership. Questions are swirling about the health...

0: breach. I'm unaware of it. I don't want to speculate about anybody's health. The only things that I know, I've read, and I can't verify.
1: Multiple outlets cite emergency services audio involving McConnell's Washington, D.C. home from June 14th. The office of the 84-year-old Republican from Kentucky confirms he was hospitalized on that day, but is not addressing the new reports. McConnell has not returned to the Senate since his latest health incident. John Summers, USA Radio News.
2: Democrats, socialism, and a new poll.
3: A new Economist YouGov poll finds 62% of Democrats say they would vote for a candidate who identifies as a Democratic Socialist, while 11% say they would not. Overall, 45% of Americans oppose voting for such a candidate. The survey also found 58% of Democrats view socialism favorably. The poll surveyed 1,606 adults and has a margin of error of plus or minus 3.2 percentage points. Ron Warner, USA Radio News.
2: A new Cato poll finds that nearly two-thirds of Americans under 30 do not know America 250 marks the Declaration of Independence anniversary. Gen Z also shows major civics gaps.

0: gaps on the Constitution and branches of government. Gallup data shows national pride's at 58%, Gen Z's at 41%. From America's News Network, USA Radio News.
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0: Frankie Valli, My Eyes Adored You. Well, a guy in Japan got himself arrested. You know, they've had a lot of bear attacks and stuff over there, having a problem with bears. And this guy set off his can of anti-bear spray, and not hairspray, bear spray. But he did it inside the post office accidentally. I mean, post office is boring, so I guess that livened it up, but he ended up with five people in the hospital over it. So that's some pretty serious stuff.
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2: 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The greatest hits of all time. WENK.

Just You and Me. That's from Chicago. Back into history on this date. You know where we're going this time, right? Back to 1776. On this date, the Continental Congress adopted

0: of the Declaration of Independence, giving birth to a new nation. 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

0: There's Three Dog Night.
1: That was Celebrate.
0: Coming up after the break. 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
1: USA Radio News, I'm Jim Rinaldi. President Trump says no country has done more good for the world than the United States of America. Speaking at Mount Rushmore Friday night, Trump celebrated the nation's 250th birthday at the America 250 fireworks celebration. The event happened at the same time as celebrations in New York City, where the Times Square ball is dropping 8 times to mark midnight in every U.S. time zone and territory as the nation rings in the 4th of July. New federal jobs data show shifts in the nation's workforce.
2: A Labor Department figure shows the number of foreign-born workers in the U.S. labor force declined by about 700,000 over the past year, while the unemployment rate held at 4.2%. Supporters of the Trump administration say tougher border enforcement is contributing to the shift. The data groups all foreign-born workers together, including legal immigrants, naturalized citizens, temporary visa holders, and those in the country without legal authorization, making it impossible to determine which groups account for the change. Ron Warner, USA Radio News.
1: Severe thunderstorms are threatening July 4th and America 250 celebrations across the Northeast and Mid-Atlantic. NOAA's Storm Prediction Center has issued a level 2 out of 5 risk of severe thunderstorms across a corridor from southern Michigan to western Massachusetts and the New Jersey shore. Despite the potential for thunderstorms, it is not expected to be enough to break the historic heat wave baking the region. The weather is likely to disrupt nighttime fireworks celebrations as well as cause travel delays due to the damaging wind gusts and heavy rain. A Tibetan man carrying a flag died after setting himself on fire outside the United Nations headquarters in New York, according to multiple reports citing activists and officials. Authorities say the incident is under investigation, while advocacy groups describe it as a political protest. From America's News Network, USA Radio News.
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My name is Dusty. That was the Beatles. And on the way this hour, we're going to get in the Rolling Stones, the Beach Boys, the Spinners. And now it's one called Seventh Son from Johnny Rivers.

0: Revere and the Raiders with Mark Lindsay and Indian Reservation. Well, just a few days ago, there was a story about an explosion involving 700 pounds of fireworks that destroyed a couple of homes, damaged another one where a guy had been smoking, and off they go. Well, the neighbors are concerned because there was another fire there recently after that. And that same homeowner was there, and he was smoking again by all these propane tanks. And the first one, you know, you had some injuries and stuff. Five people got injured in it, and this guy's back there lighting up again around propane tanks and setting off another fire.
1: Having insurance isn't the same as having State Farm. It's like needing a lawyer, but getting some guy who just watches courtroom dramas.
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0: The Beach Boys, When I Grow Up. All right, well, here we go on the calendar for today. We all know what day it is. It's Independence Day.
1: WENK, the greatest hits of all time.

0: Bob Seger, along with the Silver Bullet Band. There's Night Moves. Time for me to move myself right on out of here. Thank you for choosing to spend some time with me and letting me be part of your day. After the break, Steve Miller Band is going to get us up and going again. Maybe you can't choose what happens to you, but you can choose how you react to it. So make it a great day. Make it a great weekend. It is your choice.
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1: USA Radio News, I'm Jim Rinaldi. More than 260 million people are facing extreme heat as some cities are already shattering record high temperatures. Local leaders throughout the eastern two-thirds of the country are advising people to be very cautious outdoors in what is the first major heat wave of the summer. Even the Great American State Fair in Washington, D.C. is being postponed for the time being due to the heat. The life-threatening heat is intensifying as millions are expected to attend outdoor events marking America's 250th birthday. According to NOAA, heat-related illnesses kill more Americans annually than any other type of extreme weather. The Justice Department is announcing a settlement with major egg producers over claims they coordinated to raise prices during the 2023 egg price surge tied to avian flu and supply disruptions.
2: The Justice Department has reached a $3.3 million settlement with Cal-Maine Foods, Versova, and Hickman's Egg Ranch over allegations they coordinated to inflate egg prices during the 2023 eggflation spike. Prosecutors say the company is engaged in price coordination over the 3 years, while producers deny any wrongdoing, blaming bird flu-related supply shortages. As part of the deal, they will also donate 53 million eggs to food banks valued at nearly $10 million. Anthony Lucero, USA Radio News.
1: Taylor Swift and Travis Kelce are married. Representatives for Swift confirm the couple have officially tied the knot in New York City. The ceremony at Madison Square Garden was officiated by Adam Sandler. The guest list included singer Selena Gomez, actor Hugh Grant, model Gigi Hadid, and her boyfriend Bradley Cooper, along with NFL commissioner Roger Goodell. Page Six is reporting the reception afterwards is scheduled to run till 2 in the morning, with Stevie Nicks and Tim McGraw performing. From America's News Network, USA Radio News.

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Well, if you don't mind, we'll pick up the pace a little bit right here with this one from Bill Withers to Linda Ronstadt. And boy, doggone it, it sure enough is. 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

0: strictly up to you. Whatever you decide right there, just go where you want to go. The mamas and the papas helping us out. Today, the big day we've been waiting for, America's 250th birthday. So big happy birthday to all of us here in our country. Today, July 4th, marks 250 years since the adoption of the Declaration of Independence. And thank goodness for what they did back then. Going to be a lot of events taking place today all throughout the country in celebration of it. And the Tour de France starts this weekend. The MLB All-Star Game getting underway July 4th later on this month. Golf's Open Championship starts the 16th. And later on this month, too, a wonderful event taking place, the WNBA All-Star Game, set for July 25th.
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5: Welcome to our outdoor show for this week, and I hope everyone has a happy and safe 4th of July. Once again, the TWRA is taking part in Operation Drywater Tennessee, and it's a year-round boating under the influence and enforcement campaign. Operation Drywater heightened awareness and enforcement annually takes place around July the 4th, and this year it's going to be July the 3rd through the 5th. And the 4th of July holiday normally means an increase in boater activity, and the TWRA will be on heightened alert for boating under the influence infractions throughout the weekend. We do have a little bit of information about the Real Foot Lake Ultimate Crappie Challenge Tournament held last weekend on Real Foot Lake. 81 boats did fish this tournament. They awarded 2 big crappie awards, and they were worth $750 each day. And the winner and taking home the guaranteed $10,000 first place money was Chase Petty, and his fishing partner was Max Bone. We will have

0: some more detailed instructions as the average weight per crappie for the entire tournament and how many fish were brought to the scales in those 2 days of competition. That's it for this time. Till next time, Lanny Calico, thanking you for listening, and we hope you have a real nice day.
1: Hi, everybody. This is Steve McAdams. Thanks for joining me this week, and the big holiday weekend is here upon us. It'll be a busy time on the Kentucky Lake as far as boating activity goes. Everyone knows that, and everybody knows how hot it is. How many different ways can you say it's hot out there? Right now, Kentucky Lake is at 359.7 as far as the lake level. Water color's clear. Surface temperature is in the 87 to 88 degree range. That's almost like bathwater. TVA is pulling about 28,000 cubic feet per second, so there is a little current out in the main Tennessee River at this time. That helps the catfishing, which has been pretty good despite the hot weather. Anglers are fishing 35 to 50 foot deep using night crawlers. Hot dogs soaked in Kool-Aid and garlic and chicken livers have been the producing baits. Now the mayfly hatches are underway out on the summer islands as well as the shoreline, so always mayflies are part of the summer just as much as the heat and the humidity. Bass anglers are doing fair. They're throwing great big crankbaits out on the main lake ledges, fishing Texas rig worms as well as jig and pig combos and crawl combos and finesse baits. Some anglers are already resorting to night fishing, throwing a spinnerbait around riprap levees. The crappie fishing has been sluggish. A few fish coming out of the 18 to 19 foot depth, some less in the early morning hours, but once the sun gets up straight overhead by mid-morning, the crappie bite has been very sluggish. Now, coming up on the big holiday weekend, you can expect a crowd down at the lake. There will be more law enforcement out there this weekend, so be prepared. Make sure you got your life jackets, your running lights, your registration. Don't drink and drive out there, because boating under influence is a dangerous and serious risk. You can rest assured you'll be checked out on the lake this weekend, because there'll be a crowd at the boat ramps as well on the waterways. Thanks for listening. Hope you have a great week ahead in the great outdoors.
2: 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WENK.

0: Never get tired of playing that and listening to it, that's for sure. And I'd agree with it 100%. Love is the answer. There you go. England Ann and John Ford Coley helping us out. In a moment or two, a little story about this lady that was standing in front of them doing some dancing and moving about. She's about a mover. Sir Douglas Quintet getting us all the details moments away.
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0: Ain't nothing wrong with having a little help right there from your friends. Sgt. Pepper's Lonely Hearts Club Band with a little help right there. The Beatles are doing the honors, and the wonderful oldie's going to continue in a moment or two on this July 4th. Happy birthday, America, and thank you for letting us be a part of your day today here at the Oldie Station. We appreciate that so much. Fleetwood Mac on the way to keep you company with Go Your Own Way. Not that far off for sure.
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1: USA Radio News, I'm Jim Rinaldi. Severe thunderstorms are threatening July 4th and America 250 celebrations across the Northeast and Mid-Atlantic. NOAA's Storm Prediction Center has issued a level 2 out of 5 risk of severe thunderstorms across a corridor from southern Michigan to western Massachusetts and the New Jersey Shore. Despite the potential for thunderstorms, it is not expected to be enough to break the historic heat wave baking the region. The weather is likely to disrupt nighttime fireworks celebrations as well as cause travel delays due to the damaging wind gusts and heavy rain. President Trump says no country has done more good for the world than the United States of America. Speaking at Mount Rushmore Friday night, Trump celebrated the nation's 250th birthday at the America 250 fireworks celebration. The event happened at the same time as celebrations in New York City, where the Times Square ball is dropping 8 times to mark midnight in every U.S. time zone and territory as the nation rings in the 4th of July. The Department of Justice will not release additional unredacted records from its probe into convicted sex offender Jeffrey Epstein.
2: Officials declined the release Thursday and told a federal judge it has already adequately complied with the law. The filing pointed to exemptions in the law which allow the DOJ to withhold records containing victims' identities and information that could jeopardize a federal investigation. The DOJ's response came in the final hours of a court-ordered deadline to remove redactions in at least a dozen documents or show cause why it could not. John Summers, USA Radio News.
1: A Tibetan man carrying a flag died after setting himself on fire outside the United Nations headquarters in New York, according to multiple reports citing activists and officials. Authorities say the incident is under investigation, while advocacy groups describe it as a political protest. From America's News Network, USA Radio News.
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0: Doggone it. A lot of truth to that. Get right down to it. Watch your back. And boy, got to be looking over your shoulder all the time when you're in love with a beautiful woman. That, of course, Dr. Hook. They say about 3/4 of Americans won't book a trip without photos right there, yet only 5% of them can really tell a wonderful destination pics right there, the real pictures from AI fakes. And they also found out about 7 in 10 say they've shown up to somewhere that looked nothing like the photos that they had seen in print or online. 80% suspect those images were AI generated. You think in this day and age? I imagine so. Now, 4 in 10 skip the glossy visuals and just ask people they trust instead. That might be the route to go if you're going to be planning a trip, just to be safe.
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8: Welcome to our outdoor show for this week, and I hope everyone has a happy and safe 4th of July, and of course, happy 250th birthday to America. We do have a little bit of information about the Reelfoot Lake Ultimate Crappie Challenge Tournament held last weekend on Reelfoot Lake. 81 boats did fish this tournament. They awarded 2 big crappie awards, and they were worth $750 each day. Day 1, the big crappie tipped the scales at 1.99 pounds. Day 2, real close, the big crappie tipped the scales at 1.97 pounds. And the winner, and taking home the guaranteed $10,000 first place money, was Chase Petty, and his fishing partner was Max Bone. And they had a 2-day total weight of 10 crappie. They could weigh 5 crappie per day, and they had the 2-day total weight of 16.30 pounds. That's 10 crappie, so that's over a pound and a half average, and lots of lakes would be more than happy to report an average weight of that. And next week, as I said, we will have some more detailed instructions as the average weight per crappie for the entire tournament and how many fish were brought to the scales in those 2 days of competition. And once again, the TWRA is taking part in Operation Drywater Tennessee, and it's a year-round boating under the influence and enforcement campaign. Operation Drywater heightened awareness and enforcement annually takes place around July the 4th, and this year it's going to be July the 3rd through the 5th. And the 4th of July holiday normally means an increase in boater activity, and the TWRA will be on heightened alert for boating under the influence infractions throughout the weekend. Over the course of the three-day holiday period, law enforcement officers will also be working to increase public awareness of the dangers of boating under the influence of alcohol or drugs for both operators and passengers. Boaters will notice an overall increase in officer patrol on the water, and the combined efforts of the participating law enforcement agencies have made a positive impact on the removal of impaired operators from the state's waterways to provide a safe and enjoyable experience for boaters. Operating a boat under the influence of alcohol, drugs is selfless and 100% preventable crime. A boat is not a toy, and each year we lose precious lives because of the actions of boat-impaired operators. Boating safety is no accident, and so is choosing to have a sober operator driving under your boat or personal watercraft. And alcohol use is the leading contributing factor in recreational boating deaths. Sun, wind, noise, vibration and motion intensify the effects of alcohol, drugs, and some medications. Operating a boat with a blood alcohol content of 0.08% or higher is illegal in Tennessee, the same as operating a motor vehicle. Penalties may include fines, jail, boat impoundment, and the loss of boating driving privileges. Over the July the 4th holiday last year, there was one fatality in the state that occurred on Center Hill Lake. TWRA game wardens made 24 BUI arrests during these 3 days. So if you're going to the lake for the holiday weekend, leave the booze at home, or either have a designated driver if you're going to drink you a few cool ones during the holiday weekend, because they will be out in force, as I said, and you certainly do not want a citation for operating of the BUI law. That's it for this time. Till next time, Lanny Calico, thanking you for listening, and we hope you have a real nice day.
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0: Oh, bottom line right there, from my heart to yours, I just got to thank you. I thank you for sure. Sam and Dave, boy, I tell you, you can't go wrong with something like that. A nice memory maker, ain't no doubt about it. Don McLean in a moment or two with American Pie, and soon to follow, the legendary, late, great, and wonderfully talented Marvin Gaye.
1: WENK, the greatest hits of all time. Uh-huh.

0: Well, nothing wrong going that direction right there with that kind of swearing. Swearing to God right there, Frankie Valli. And boy, that's a commitment for sure. You're going that direction, ain't no doubt. Barry White on the way. Can't get enough of your love, babe. We'll have for you pretty quick. And if I can get more in for you right after Barry, I'll try my best for sure.
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2: USA Radio News, I'm Jim Rinaldi. More than 260 million people are facing extreme heat as some cities are already shattering record high temperatures. Local leaders throughout the

0: Eastern two-thirds of the country are advising people to be very cautious outdoors in what is the first major heat wave of the summer. Even the Great American State Fair in Washington, D.C. is being postponed for the time being due to the heat. The life-threatening heat is intensifying as millions are expected to attend outdoor events marking America's 250th birthday. According to NOAA, heat-related illnesses kill more Americans annually than any other type of extreme weather. The Justice Department is announcing a settlement with major egg producers over claims they coordinated to raise prices during the 2023 egg price surge tied to avian flu and supply disruptions.
1: The Justice Department has reached a $3.3 million settlement with Cal-Maine Foods, Versova, and Hickman's Egg Ranch over allegations they coordinated to inflate egg prices during the 2023 eggflation spike. Prosecutors say the company is engaged in price coordination over the 3 years, while producers deny any wrongdoing, blaming bird flu-related supply shortages. As part of the deal, they will also donate 53 million eggs to food banks valued at nearly $10 million. Anthony Lucero, USA Radio News.
0: Taylor Swift and Travis Kelce are married. Representatives for Swift confirm the couple have officially tied the knot in New York City. The ceremony at Madison Square Garden was officiated by Adam Sandler. The guest list included singer Selena Gomez, actor Hugh Grant, model Gigi Hadid, and her boyfriend Bradley Cooper, along with NFL commissioner Roger Goodell. Page Six is reporting the reception afterwards is scheduled to run till 2 in the morning, with Stevie Nicks and Tim McGraw performing. From America's News Network, USA Radio News.
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3: WENK.

Coming up next, the Beatles, I Want to Hold Your Hand, a song that was written with John and Paul in the basement of Jane Asher's house. Jane was the mom of Peter Asher, of Peter and Gordon. Well, they called Peter down and they played it for him, and they thought, what do you think, Peter? And Peter said, you know, I think it's very good. Here you go, Beatles, I Want to Hold

0: Quite the tune, quite the name right there as well, Candida. And that, of course, Dawn with Tony Orlando helping out. You know, as the country marks its 250th birthday today, a new survey came out finds that most, I'd say almost all Americans still believe in the American dream. And the findings show that Americans broadly agree that freedom, family, opportunity, honesty, and personal responsibility, much more central to that ideal than becoming wealthy. That's what they're saying right there. Most respondents also said they're proud to be Americans and believe that they have the same or more opportunities than their parents did. I think I might agree with that too, but let's use them responsibly, that's for sure.
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2: Welcome to our outdoor show for this week, and I hope everyone has a happy and safe 4th of July, and of course, happy 250th birthday to America. We do have a little bit of information about the Reelfoot Lake Ultimate Crappie Challenge Tournament held last weekend on Reelfoot Lake. 81 boats did fish this tournament. They awarded two big crappie awards, and they were worth $750 each day. Day one, the big crappie tipped the scales at 1.99 pounds. Day two, real close, the big crappie tipped the scales at 1.97 pounds. And the winner, and taking home the guaranteed $10,000 first place money, was Chase Petty, and his fishing partner was Max Bone. And they had a two-day total weight of 10 crappie. They could weigh 5 crappie per day, and they had the two-day total weight of 16.30 pounds. That's 10 crappie, so that's over a pound and a half average, and lots of lakes would be more than happy to report an average weight of that. And next week, as I said, we will have some more detailed instructions as the average weight per crappie for the entire tournament and how many fish were brought to the scales in those 2 days of competition. And once again, the TWRA is taking part in Operation Drywater Tennessee, and it's a year-round boating under the influence and enforcement campaign. Operation Drywater heightened awareness and enforcement annually takes place around July the 4th, and this year it's going to be July the 3rd through the 5th. And the 4th of July holiday normally means an increase in boater activity, and the TWRA will be on heightened alert for boating under the influence infractions throughout the weekend. Over the course of the three-day holiday period, law enforcement officers will also be working to increase public awareness of the dangers of boating under the influence of alcohol or drugs for both operators and passengers. Boaters will notice an overall increase in officer patrol on the water, and the combined efforts of the participating law enforcement agencies have made a positive impact on the removal of impaired operators from the state's waterways to provide a safe and enjoyable experience for boaters. Operating a boat under the influence of alcohol, drugs is selfless and 100% preventable crime. A boat is not a toy, and each year we lose precious lives because of the actions of boat-impaired operators. Boating safety is no accident, and so is choosing to have a sober operator driving under your boat or personal watercraft. And alcohol use is the leading contributing factor in recreational boating deaths. Sun, wind, noise, vibration, and motion intensify the effects of alcohol, drugs, and some medications. Operating a boat with a blood alcohol content of 0.08% or higher is illegal in Tennessee, the same as operating a motor vehicle. Penalties may include fines, jail, boat impoundment, and the loss of boating driving privileges. Over the July the 4th holiday last year, there was one fatality in the state that occurred on Center Hill Lake. TWRA game wardens made 24 BUI arrests during these 3 days. So if you're going to the lake for the holiday weekend, leave the booze at home, or either have a designated driver if you're going to drink you a few cool ones during the holiday weekend, because they will be out in force, as I said, and you certainly do not want a citation for operating of the BUI law. That's it for this time. Till next time, Lanny Calico, thanking you for listening, and we hope you have a real nice day.
3: 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But

0: So glad and honored to be playing that for you today, America. Right there, Simon and Garfunkel. And happy birthday, America. 250 years of being around. Boy, we're getting older each and every day and hopefully learning as we're going along, too. The Monkees, the Last Train to Clarksville, not that far away. And the Four Tops, moments away as well.
1: WENK, the greatest hits of all time.

0: could be somebody in your life you're kind of feeling the same way about him right there as the Hollies. He ain't heavy. He's my brother. Winding down that set. Great Oldies going to continue on this July 4th in a moment or two with Bad Moon Rising. Creedence Clearwater Revival helping us out going that direction.
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1: USA Radio News, I'm Jim Rinaldi. President Trump says no country has done more good for the world than the United States of America. Speaking at Mount Rushmore Friday night, Trump celebrated the nation's 250th birthday at the America 250 fireworks celebration. The event happened at the same time as celebrations in New York City, where the Times Square ball is dropping 8 times to mark midnight in every U.S. time zone and territory as the nation rings in the 4th of July. New federal jobs data show shifts in the nation's workforce.
2: A Labor Department figure shows the number of foreign-born workers in the U.S. labor force declined by about 700,000 over the past year, while the unemployment rate held at 4.2%. Supporters of the Trump administration say tougher border enforcement is contributing to the shift. The data groups all foreign-born workers together, including legal immigrants, naturalized citizens, temporary visa holders, and those in the country without legal authorization.

0: making it impossible to determine which groups account for the change. 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
1: Severe thunderstorms are threatening July 4th and America 250 celebrations across the Northeast and Mid-Atlantic. NOAA's Storm Prediction Center has issued a level 2 out of 5 risk of severe thunderstorms across a corridor from southern Michigan to western Massachusetts and the New Jersey shore. Despite the potential for thunderstorms, it is not expected to be enough to break the historic heat wave baking the region. The weather is likely to disrupt nighttime fireworks celebrations as well as cause travel delays due to the damaging wind gusts and heavy rain. A Tibetan man carrying a flag died after setting himself on fire outside the United Nations headquarters in New York, according to multiple reports citing activists and officials. Authorities say the incident is under investigation, while advocacy groups describe it as a political protest. From America's News Network, USA Radio News.
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Oh, definitely one of the most appropriate songs I could play for you today, the 250th birthday of America. 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

That's all you got to do. Nothing wrong with that advice right there. Just take it to the limit. And a fine way to put it right there with the Eagles doing the honors. In a moment or two, getting back to the great oldies, but taking a moment right here to run down a list of items coming up this month. A big event's going on. Of course, a big one today, July 4th, the birthday of America, 250 years young today. But we've also got National Bikini Day coming up for you tomorrow. National Fried Chicken Day is going to be the 6th. World Chocolate Day going on right there on the 7th, so definitely don't miss

0: out on that one. National French Fry Day getting underway the 10th, and National Mojito Day on the 11th. And the final one right here for you later on this month, Ice Cream Day coming up for you July 19th.
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4: Welcome to our outdoor show for this week, and I hope everyone has a happy and safe 4th of July. Once again, the TWRA is taking part in Operation Drywater Tennessee, and it's a year-round boating under the influence and enforcement campaign. Operation Drywater heightened awareness and enforcement annually takes place around July the 4th, and this year it's going to be July the 3rd through the 5th. And the 4th of July holiday normally means an increase in boater activity, and the TWRA will be on heightened alert for boating under the influence infractions throughout the weekend. We do have a little bit of information about the Reelfoot Lake Ultimate Crappie Challenge Tournament held last weekend on Reelfoot Lake. 81 boats did fish this tournament. They awarded two big crappie awards, and they were worth $750 each day. And the winner and taking home the guaranteed $10,000 first place money was Chase Petty, and his fishing partner was Max Bone. We will have some more detailed instructions as the average weight per crappie for the entire tournament and how many fish were brought to the scales in those 2 days of competition. That's it for this time. Till next time, Lanny Calico, thanking you for listening, and we hope you have a real nice day.
5: Hi, everybody. This is Steve McAdams. Thanks for joining me this week in the big holiday weekend is here upon us. It'll be a busy time on the Kentucky Lake as far as boating activity goes. Everyone knows that, and everybody knows how hot it is. How many different ways can you say it's hot out there? Right now, Kentucky Lake is at 359.7 as far as the lake level. Water color is clear. Surface temperature is in the 87 to 88 degree range. That's almost like bathwater. TVA is pulling about 28,000 cubic feet per second, so there is a little current out in the main Tennessee River at this time. That helps the cat fishing, which has been pretty good despite the hot weather. Anglers are fishing 35 to 50 foot deep using night crawlers. Hot dogs soaked in Kool-Aid and garlic and chicken livers have been the producing baits. Now the mayfly hatches are underway out on the summer islands as well as the shoreline, so always mayflies are part of the summer just as much as the heat and the humidity. Bass anglers are doing fair. They're throwing great big crankbaits out on the main lake ledges, fishing Texas rig worms as well as jig and pig combos and crawl combos and finesse baits. Some anglers are already resorting to night fishing, throwing a spinnerbait around riprap levees. The crappie fishing has been sluggish. A few fish coming out of the 18 to 19 foot depth, some less in the early morning hours, but once the sun gets up straight overhead by mid-morning, the crappie bite has been very sluggish. Now, coming up on the big holiday weekend, you can expect a crowd down at the lake. There will be more law enforcement out there this weekend, so be prepared. Make sure you got your life jackets, your running lights, your registration. Don't drink and drive out there, because boating under influence is a dangerous and serious risk. You can rest assured you'll be checked out on the lake this weekend because there'll be a crowd at the boat ramps as well on the waterways. Thanks for listening. Hope you have a great week ahead in the great outdoors.
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0: Doggone it. Lisa hopes so anyway. We can do it. We can work it out. Confidence right there, going that direction and a positive attitude. The Beatles, Fab Four, John, Paul, George, and Ringo doing the honors. In a moment or two, Orleans going to be helping us out with Still the One right around the corner for you on today, July 4th, America's 250th birthday.
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0: From time to time, we all need a break from our daily activities. The Hawk's Nest Sports Venue in Martin can give you just that. The Hawk's Nest is open Monday through Sunday with daily activities, including weekly cornhole tournaments on Mondays, trivia night on Tuesday, Wing Wednesday with 50 Cent Wings, extreme bar bingo on Thursday, and karaoke and live entertainment all weekend long. So when you need a moment just to unwind and enjoy yourself, check out the Hawk's Nest Sports Venue at 105 Church Street in Martin. That's the Hawk's Nest Sports Venue in Martin on Facebook at the Hawk's Nest.
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1: USA Radio News, I'm Chuck Brady. It's a holiday weekend and Americans are on the road and in the air traveling to their destinations. AAA says more than 72 million people are expected to travel during the Independence Day holiday period this year. That would set yet another record. The travel period started Saturday, June 27th. It will go all the way through July 5th. Many Americans are expected to travel at least 50 miles from home or further. According to AAA, most travelers will be on the road, as more than 61 million travelers are predicted to drive to their destinations. Severe thunderstorms may threaten July 4th activities and 250 celebrations across the Northeast and Mid-Atlantic especially. NOAA Storm Prediction Center has issued a level 2 out of 5 risk of severe thunderstorms across a corridor from southern Michigan to western Massachusetts and the New Jersey shore. Despite the potential for thunderstorms, it is not expected to be enough to break the historic heat wave baking the region. The weather is likely to disrupt nighttime fireworks celebrations, though, and cause travel delays due to the damaging wind gusts and heavy rain. More than 260 million people are facing extreme heat, as some cities are already shattering record high temperatures. A wildfire raging out of control in southern Colorado is now one of the biggest in the state's history.
2: KUSA in Denver says as of Friday night, the Aspen Acres fire has burned over 81,000 acres and has destroyed nearly 200 buildings southwest of Pueblo, which are mostly homes.
3: We have had a number of hotshot crews

0: come in. Last night we had one crew came in, and as soon as they got here, we put them on the line. And I think we have 7 outstanding order for hot shot crews.
1: That was Alaska Complex Incident Management Team Chief Brad Washa. The fire is still 0% contained. Hot and dry conditions remain in the forecast, although humidity levels could tick up slightly. I'm Jim Forbes.
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You're on the globe, baby, shining sunshine of your love. It's Cream. This is Bill Knight. Glad to be here with you. Love you for listening. Stevie Wonder.

0: It's Whiter Shade of Pale. It is Procol Harum, man. This is Bill Knight. Just ahead, we got, well, the Rascals and some good loving coming your way.
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0: Reeling in the years. Well, 250. Happy 4th of July today. This is Bill Knight. Coming up, Peter Frampton and Show Me the Way.
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0: One for the books. It's a one-of-a-kind love affair. Those are the Spinners, and this is Bill Knight. Coming up, the Guess Who and That American Woman.
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1: USA Radio News, I'm Chuck Brady. Weather front and center in the news this weekend. Severe thunderstorms threatening 4th of July celebrations across the Midwest and the Northeast. The Federal Storm Prediction Center has declared a risk of severe thunderstorms all the way from southern Michigan to western Massachusetts. That includes the New Jersey shore. The potential for thunderstorms, however, is not expected to break the historic heat. It's been baking the region for days now. It is likely to disrupt nighttime fireworks celebrations and cause travel delays. A deadly lightning strike in Independence Day weekend gets underway. Authorities say it happened on Estero Boulevard in Fort Myers Beach Friday afternoon in Florida. Fire Chief Scott Worth tells the Gulf Coast News that four people were hit. One person was pronounced dead at the scene, the other three taken to hospitals. First responders say it's another reminder, always take cover when you hear the first sound of thunder.
2: Unfortunately, one of the patients was deemed deceased on scene. Civilians on scene were doing CPR and had a defibrillator available and attempted to use that on the patient.
1: In Colorado, the Aspen Acres fire continues to burn out of control after growing to more than 60,000 acres, 0% containment right now. Pueblo County Sheriff David Lucero says residents whose homes have been impacted are being alerted by a specialized team.
3: Notifications will come from law enforcement personnel and trained volunteers, and those addresses where structures have been lost or severely damaged are being given the highest priority.
1: Crews working to protect Bishop Castle, with the fire burning about 200 yards from the landmark. Officials urging residents to register at the Disaster Assistance Center for assistance.
3: I'll share that the National Guard is being deployed here that will assist with our traffic control points, which will then allow my deputies and our emergency or our agency partners to patrol the area so that we ensure these evacuation zones can remain secure.
1: America's News Network, USA Radio News.
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0: WENK.

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This is Bill Knight with Manfred Mann's Earth Band, blinded by the light.

0: Got some strange mojo going on, kid. That strange magic, it's ELO. And this is Bill Knight. Some advice from Stephen Stills coming our way next.
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2: Welcome to our outdoor show for this week, and I hope everyone has a happy and safe 4th of July. Once again, the TWRA is taking part in Operation Drywater Tennessee, and it's a year-round boating under the influence and enforcement campaign. Operation Drywater heightened awareness and enforcement annually takes place around July the 4th, and this year it's going to be July the 3rd through the 5th. And the 4th of July holiday normally means an increase in boater activity, and the TWRA will be on heightened alert for boating under the influence infractions throughout the weekend. We do have a little bit of information about the Reelfoot Lake Ultimate Crappie Challenge Tournament held last weekend on Reelfoot Lake. 81 boats did fish this tournament. They awarded two big crappie awards, and they were worth $750 each day. And the winner and taking home the guaranteed $10,000 first place money was Chase Petty, and his fishing partner was Max Bone. We will have some more detailed instructions as the average weight per crappie for the entire tournament and how many fish were brought to the scales in those 2 days of competition. That's it for this time. Till next time, Lanny Calico, thanking you for listening, and we hope you have a real nice day.
3: Hi, everybody. This is Steve McAdams. Thanks for joining me this week in the big holiday weekend is here upon us. It'll be a busy time on the Kentucky Lake as far as boating activity goes. Everyone knows that, and everybody knows how hot it is. How many different ways can you say it's hot out there? Right now, Kentucky Lake is at 359.7 as far as the lake level. Water color is clear. Surface temperature is in the 87 to 88 degree range. That's almost like bathwater. TVA is pulling about 28,000 cubic feet per second, so there is a little current out in the main Tennessee River at this time. That helps the cat fishing, which has been pretty good despite the hot weather. Anglers are fishing 35 to 50 foot deep using night crawlers. Hot dogs soaked in Kool-Aid and garlic and chicken livers have been the producing baits. Now the mayfly hatches are underway out on the summer islands as well as the shoreline, so always mayflies are part of the summer just as much as the heat and the humidity. Bass anglers are doing fair. They're throwing great big crankbaits out on the main lake ledges, fishing Texas rig worms as well as jig and pig combos and crawl combos and finesse baits. Some anglers are already resorting to night fishing, throwing a spinnerbait around riprap levees. The crappie fishing has been sluggish. A few fish coming out of the 18 to 19 foot depth, some less in the early morning hours, but once the sun gets up straight overhead by mid-morning, the crappie bite has been very sluggish. Now, coming up on the big holiday weekend, you can expect a crowd down at the lake. There will be more law enforcement out there this weekend, so be prepared. Make sure you got your life jackets, your running lights, your registration. Don't drink and drive out there, because boating under influence is a dangerous and serious risk. You can rest assured you'll be checked out on the lake this weekend because there'll be a crowd at the boat ramps as well on the waterways. Thanks for listening. Hope you have a great week ahead in the great outdoors.
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0: Here comes again that rainy day feeling. Those are the fortunes, and this is Bill Nye Just Ahead. We're going, well, we're going back, actually, to 63 December with the Four Seasons.
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1: USA Radio News, I'm Jim Rinaldi. Massive crowds turned out in Tehran for today's official start of the funeral for Iran's late supreme leader, Ayatollah Khamenei. Iran is holding a six-day state funeral, with millions are expected to gather at the city's Grand Mosque ahead of his burial on July 9th. The ceremonies are being held nearly 4 months after he was killed in a U.S.-Israeli airstrike on his compound in Tehran. Peace talks between the U.S. and Iran are set to resume after the funeral. Pope Leo is calling on the U.S. to protect immigrants on the nation's 250th birthday. Lisa Taylor has more.
2: The Pope appealed to America.

0: On Saturday to welcome new arrivals and protect them in a letter sent to his home country. Leo also urged the world to become more human and to help those fleeing war and poverty. The pontiff's message comes the day after he was awarded the National Constitution Center's Liberty Medal during a virtual ceremony in Philadelphia. The award noted the Pope's lifelong work promoting religious liberty and freedom of conscience and expression around the world. I'm Lisa Taylor.
1: 4th of July celebrations in Washington, D.C. and across the country are taking place under heavy security. A top FBI official called it an all-hands-on-deck situation for this year's events. Measures include teams from the National Nuclear Security Administration scanning any hazardous material in Washington, as well as using technology to take control of drones if needed. For those attending the annual 4th of July fireworks display on the National Mall, people will also have to pass through TSA-like screening. More than 120 passengers and crew aboard the Ruby Princess cruise ship were sickened by norovirus during a voyage from San Francisco to Alaska and Canada, according to health officials. The ship docked in San Francisco after the outbreak was reported to the CDC, and crews carried out enhanced cleaning and isolation measures as part of the response. From America's News Network, USA Radio News.
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moving, baby. Keep on dancing. Got to give it up. This is Bill Nye. Give it up the hits for you. The greatest hits of the 60s, 70s, and more. Cuckoo, ca-choo. Simon and Garfunkel.

0: some breathing room, please. The air that I breathe. Those are the Hollies. And this is Bill Dyke. Coming up, we got the Rolling Stones and the Honky Tonk Women.
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0: Talking about the Hollywood Knights, Bob Seger of the Silver Bullet Band, and this is Bill Knight, John Denver. He's going to take us home on a country road next.
1: WENK.

0: Gotta synchronize your schedules, you understand. Love is here and you're gone. Those are the Supremes, and this is Bill Nye. We got more great tunes on the way. The Beatles, Saw Her Standing There. It's coming up for us next.
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1: Jerry, I hear you're still whistling.
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1: 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You know, you're pretty good.
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2: You're right. 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
2: 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I learned it in church.
1: Y'all go to church on Sunday and come see Jerry on Monday through Saturday. And like we always say,
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1: USA Radio News, I'm Jim Rinaldi. Severe thunderstorms are threatening July 4th and America 250 celebrations across the Northeast and Mid-Atlantic. NOAA's Storm Prediction Center has issued a level 2 out of 5 risk of severe thunderstorms across a corridor from southern Michigan to western Massachusetts and the New Jersey Shore. Despite the potential for thunderstorms, it is not expected to be enough to break the historic heat wave baking the region. The weather is likely to disrupt nighttime fireworks celebrations as well as cause travel delays due to the damaging wind gusts and heavy rain. President Trump says no country has done more good for the world than the United States of America. Speaking at Mount Rushmore Friday night, Trump celebrated the nation's 250th birthday at the America 250 fireworks celebration. The event happened at the same time as celebrations in New York City, where the Times Square ball is dropping 8 times to mark midnight in every U.S. time zone and territory as the nation rings in the 4th of July. The Department of Justice will not release additional unredacted records from its probe into convicted sex offender Jeffrey Epstein.
2: Officials declined the release Thursday and told a federal judge it has already adequately complied with the law. The filing pointed to exemptions in the law which allow the DOJ to withhold records containing victims' identities and information that could jeopardize a federal investigation. The DOJ's response came in the final hours of a court-ordered deadline to remove redactions in at least a dozen documents or show cause why it could not. John Summers, USA Radio News.
1: A Tibetan man carrying a flag died after setting himself on fire outside the United Nations headquarters in New York, according to multiple reports citing activists and officials. Authorities say the incident is under investigation, while advocacy groups describe it as a political protest. From America's News Network, USA Radio News.
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Well, if there was such a thing, love potion number 9, it'd probably be in the form of a single shot that insurance won't pay for. You're on your own, baby. Bill Knight, Stevie Wonder.

0: today. America, it's Neil Diamond. Happy 250th birthday to America. Happy 4th of July to you. Enjoy your day. Coming up, the Jackson 5, and I want you back. And Doug.
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2: Welcome to our outdoor show for this week, and I hope everyone has a happy and safe 4th of July. Once again, the TWRA is taking part in Operation Drywater Tennessee, and it's a year-round boating under the influence and enforcement campaign. Operation Drywater heightened awareness and enforcement annually takes place around July the 4th, and this year it's going to be July the 3rd through the 5th. And the 4th of July holiday normally means an increase in boater activity, and the TWRA will be on heightened alert for boating under the influence infractions throughout the weekend. We do have a little bit of information about the Reelfoot Lake Ultimate Crappie Challenge Tournament held last weekend on Reelfoot Lake. 81 boats did fish this tournament. They awarded two big crappie awards, and they were worth $750 each day. And the winner and taking home the guaranteed $10,000 first place money was Chase Petty, and his fishing partner was Max Bone. We will have some more detailed instructions as the average weight per crappie for the entire tournament and how many fish were brought to the scales in those 2 days of competition. That's it for this time. Till next time, Lanny Calico thanking you for listening, and we hope you have a real nice day.
3: Hi, everybody. This is Steve McAdams. Thanks for joining me this week in the big holiday weekend is here upon us. It'll be a busy time on the Kentucky Lake as far as boating activity goes. Everyone knows that, and everybody knows how hot it is. How many different ways can you say it's hot out there? Right now, Kentucky Lake is at 359.7 as far as the lake level. Water color's clear. Surface temperature is in the 87 to 88 degree range. That's almost like bathwater. TVA is pulling about 28,000 cubic feet per second, so there is a little current out in the main Tennessee River at this time. That helps the catfishing, which has been pretty good despite the hot weather. Anglers are fishing 35 to 50 foot deep using night crawlers. Hot dogs soaked in Kool-Aid and garlic and chicken livers have been the producing baits. Now the mayfly hatches are underway out on the summer islands as well as the shoreline, so always mayflies are part of the summer just as much as the heat and the humidity. Bass anglers are doing fair. They're throwing great big crankbaits out on the main lake ledges, fishing Texas rig worms as well as jig and pig combos and crawl combos and finesse baits. Some anglers are already resorting to night fishing, throwing a spinnerbait around riprap levees. The crappie fishing has been sluggish. A few fish coming out of the 18 to 19 foot depth, some less in the early morning hours, but once the sun gets up straight overhead by mid-morning, the crappie bite has been very sluggish. Now, coming up on the big holiday weekend, you can expect a crowd down at the lake. There will be more law enforcement out there this weekend, so be prepared. Make sure you got your life jackets, your running lights, your registration. Don't drink and drive out there, because boating under influence is a dangerous and serious risk. You can rest assured you'll be checked out on the lake this weekend because there'll be a crowd at the boat ramps as well on the waterways. Thanks for listening. Hope you have a great week ahead in the great outdoors.
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People can be so cold. They'll hurt you and desert you.

0: You got one, you've got a friend. It's James Taylor, and this is Bill Knight, your friend on the radio, serving up the good stuff. Three Dog Nights coming up next.
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0: Time we all need a break from our daily activities. The Hawk's Nest Sports Venue in Martin can give you just that. 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

0: Talking about Domino, it's Van Morrison, and this is Bill Nye. Glad to be here with you. Love you for listening today. Happy 4th of July. Coming up, Super Tramp.
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1: USA Radio News, I'm Jim Rinaldi. More than 260 million people are facing extreme heat as some cities are already shattering record high temperatures. Local leaders throughout the eastern two-thirds of the country are advising people to be very cautious outdoors in what is the first major heat wave of the summer. Even the Great American State Fair in Washington, D.C. is being postponed for the time being due to the heat. The life-threatening heat is intensifying as millions are expected to attend outdoor events marking America's 200.

0: 150th birthday. According to NOAA, heat-related illnesses kill more Americans annually than any other type of extreme weather. The Justice Department is announcing a settlement with major egg producers over claims they coordinated to raise prices during the 2023 egg price surge tied to avian flu and supply disruptions.
1: The Justice Department has reached a $3.3 million settlement with Cal-Maine Foods, Versova, and Hickman's Egg Ranch over allegations they coordinated to inflate egg prices during the 2023 eggflation spike. Prosecutors say the company is engaged in price coordination over the 3 years, while producers deny any wrongdoing, blaming bird flu-related supply shortages. As part of the deal, they will also donate 53 million eggs to food banks valued at nearly $10 million. Anthony Lucero, USA Radio News.
0: Taylor Swift and Travis Kelce are married. Representatives for Swift confirm the couple have officially tied the knot in New York City. The ceremony at Madison Square Garden was officiated by Adam Sandler. The guest list included singer Selena Gomez, actor Hugh Grant, model Gigi Hadid, and her boyfriend Bradley Cooper, along with NFL commissioner Roger Goodell. Page Six is reporting the reception afterwards is scheduled to run till 2 in the morning with Stevie Nicks and Tim McGraw performing. From America's News Network, USA Radio News.
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You can get close, baby, as close as you want to. Jay and the Americans. And this is Bill Knight playing the greatest hits of the 60s, 70s, and more. Love. It's the magic elixir. It can make you happy.

0: Faint back in, Pure Prairie League, Amy. And this is Bill Knight serving up the greatest hits of the 60s, 70s, and more, and helping you celebrate your 4th. Coming up, the Buckinghams.
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0: Come on over here and dance with the daddy all night long. Black Water with the Doobie Brothers, and this is Bill Dyke. 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
1: USA Radio News, I'm Jim Rinaldi. Americans are marking the nation's 250th birthday with major events in Philadelphia, Boston, New York, and Washington, D.C. New York Harbor is hosting one of the key celebrations as dozens of tall ships from around the world take part in a massive international parade of sail, followed by a flyover led by the Navy's Blue Angels. Millions are expected to gather tonight for the nation's signature Independence Day fireworks displays, including the Macy's Show in New York. The Boston Pops will stage its annual fireworks spectacular with huge crowds expected on the National Mall for the Salute to America 250 celebrations in Washington, D.C. Fireworks safety and burn first aid are in focus ahead of Independence Day celebrations, with doctors warning about injury risks for children and what to do if burns happen.
2: Cleveland Clinic physician Perva Grover says fireworks can cause minor to severe burns. She urges supervision, setup, and no relighting duds.
3: Fireworks, we see all sorts of injuries, from sparklers and small first-degree burns to more severe, larger-degree burns and other injuries as well.
2: You need to cool minor burns with running water for about 10 minutes and then cover with a dressing. Seek emergency care for severe or large burns. Anthony Lucero, USA Radio News.
1: World leaders are offering their congratulations as America celebrates its 250th birthday. The European Commission, the head of NATO Secretary General, and even Russian President Vladimir Putin extended their well wishes in messages to President Trump. Pope Leo and the British royal family also wished all Americans a happy Independence Day. In a post on social media, the American-born Pope offered his heartfelt congratulations and called it a time to reflect on the responsibilities the nation has to future generations. From America's News Network, USA Radio News.
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0: WENK.

Shannon Dean there with Surf City. All right. No mention of sharks again. I just want to point that out. Hi, it's Kelly. Happy 4th of July to you. We are tripping right along today.

Earth, Wind, and Fire, if you haven't had a chance to see this documentary on them on HBO, you really ought to. It's pretty good. Really, really good. And plus hearing all the music, man, I love it. All right, well, glad to have you here on the 4th. I got Frankie Valli coming up and also...

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1: Hey, I'm not one to say I told you so, but do you remember last year when I told you that Pure Talk was hands down the best wireless company that I'd ever used? 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
3: Welcome to our outdoor show for this week, and I hope everyone has a happy and safe 4th of July. Once again, the TWRA is taking part in Operation Drywater Tennessee, and it's a year-round boating under the influence and enforcement campaign. Operation Drywater heightened awareness and enforcement annually takes place around July the 4th, and this year it's going to be July the 3rd through the 5th. And the 4th of July holiday normally means an increase in boater activity, and the TWRA will be on heightened alert for boating under the influence infractions throughout the weekend. We do have a little bit of information about the Reelfoot Lake Ultimate Crappie Challenge Tournament held last weekend on Reelfoot Lake. 81 boats did fish this tournament. They awarded two big crappie awards, and they were worth $750 each day. And the winner and taking home the guaranteed $10,000 first place money was Chase Petty, and his fishing partner was Max Bone. We will have some more detailed instructions as the average weight per crappie for the entire tournament and how many fish were brought to the scales in those 2 days of competition. That's it for this time. Till next time, Lanny Calico thanking you for listening, and we hope you have a real nice day.
4: Hi, everybody. This is Steve McAdams. Thanks for joining me this week in the big holiday weekend is here upon us. It'll be a busy time on the Kentucky Lake as far as boating activity goes. Everyone knows that, and everybody knows how hot it is. How many different ways can you say it's hot out there? Right now, Kentucky Lake is at 359.7 as far as the lake level. Water color's clear. Surface temperature is in the 87 to 88 degree range. That's almost like bathwater. TBA is pulling about 28,000 cubic feet per second, so there is a little current out in the main Tennessee River at this time. That helps the catfishing, which has been pretty good despite the hot weather. Anglers are fishing 35 to 50 foot deep using night crawlers. Hot dogs soaked in Kool-Aid and garlic and chicken livers have been the producing baits. Now the mayfly hatches are underway out on the summer islands as well as the shoreline, so always mayflies are part of the summer just as much as the heat and the humidity. Bass anglers are doing fair. They're throwing great big crankbaits out on the main lake ledges, fishing Texas rig worms as well as jig and pig combos and crawl combos and finesse baits. Some anglers are already resorting to night fishing, throwing a spinnerbait around riprap levees. The crappie fishing has been sluggish. A few fish coming out of the 18 to 19 foot depth, some less in the early morning hours, but once the sun gets up straight overhead by mid-morning, the crappie bite has been very sluggish. Now, coming up on the big holiday weekend, you can expect a crowd down at the lake. There will be more law enforcement out there this weekend, so be prepared. Make sure you got your life jackets, your running lights, your registration. Don't drink and drive out there, because boating under influence is a dangerous and serious risk. You can rest assured you'll be checked out on the lake this weekend because there'll be a crowd at the boat ramps as well on the waterways. Thanks for listening. Hope you have a great week ahead in the great outdoors.
0: WENK, the greatest hits of all time.

0: Bob Dylan from another place and another time on Positively 4th Street. All right, standing by. I've picked out some Donna Summer, Bach Tops, and ELO for you coming up next.
1: WENK.

0: The Electric Light Orchestra there, and it's a living thing. It's a real thing. The sign went up on Madison Square Garden yesterday. They're married. It's Kelsey and what's her name? Taylor Swift. I didn't forget. I'm very happy for them. It must have been an incredible wedding. I'm sure we'll get more details as time goes on. My wife keeps bugging me every day. Hey, what do you know? You know, I said, I don't know. I want to know about the prenup. That's what I want to know. Anyway, Stevie Wonder standing by, CCR, and Sam the Sham and the Pharaohs all coming up.
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1: USA Radio News, I'm Jim Rinaldi. America's 250th anniversary celebrations will force Reagan Washington National Airport to close temporarily. The Metropolitan Washington Airports Authority said as of noon today, all inbound and outbound flights are restricted. DCA terminals will operate at a reduced capacity on Independence Day until the airspace reopens at midnight on July 5th. The agency cited planned military flyovers, aerial performances, and the large fireworks show to mark the nation's anniversary. A United Nations scientific panel warns artificial intelligence is advancing faster than global regulation, urging urgent international safeguards as AI expands into medicine, education, cybersecurity, and autonomous systems while raising risks over misinformation, inequality, and loss of control. Michigan's Democratic Senate primary draws a high-profile endorsement.
2: Progressive Representative Alexandria Ocasio-Cortez has endorsed Abdul El-Sayed in Michigan's Democratic Senate primary. El-Sayed, who is also backed by Bernie Sanders, is competing against Representative Haley Stevens and State Senator Mallory McCarro to succeed retiring Senator Gary Peters. The race highlights ongoing debates within the Democratic Party ahead of this year's midterm elections. Ron Warner, USA Radio News.
1: As America hosts its 250th anniversary celebrations nationally, nearly 1 million power outages are being reported in multiple states. The tracking site Power Outage says over 842,000 homes were without electricity across states in the Midwest and Northeast due to severe weather and extreme heat. That number represents households. The outages come as some areas are expected to experience severe weather and sweltering heat on Saturday. From America's News Network, USA Radio News.
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1: WENK,

Love that band. Special music that came out of the Pacific Northwest in its day. Hey, I'm Kelly. Good to be with you on this 4th of July, and we have the one and only Carole King.

0: The times of your life, I hope they're happening for you right now on this 4th of July. If you're working like me, we're going to keep ourselves company here. Some great music coming up. Reflections in Rare Earth are right after this.
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9: 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And like we always say,
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9: Got time for just one more.

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0: Johnny Rivers, man, he owned the charts for a long period of time, and that's one of the great ones, Poor Side of Town. This is Kelly hanging out with you. Try not to read too much news today. Stay away from the, you know, I saw there's a whole nother new tick disease that researchers have discovered. I got a couple bites this summer already, and I don't need any more. All right, we got Fleetwood Mac coming up, The Doors, and Oliver, too.
1: WENK.

0: That's Oliver for the musical here. That song, at this time of the year in 1969, got up to number 3 on the Billboard Hot 100 from the Hair musical. All righty, great music ahead here. Jim Croce, Lou Christie, and the Guess Who all coming up next.
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1: USA Radio News, I'm Jim Rinaldi. President Trump says no country has done more good for the world than the United States of America. Speaking at Mount Rushmore Friday night, Trump celebrated the nation's 250th birthday at the America 250 fireworks celebration. The event happened at the same time as celebrations in New York City, where the Times Square ball is dropping 8 times to mark midnight in every U.S. time zone and territory as the nation rings in the 4th of July. New federal jobs data shows shifts in the nation's workforce.
2: A Labor Department figure shows the number of foreign-born workers in the U.S. labor force declined by about 700,000 over the past year, while the unemployment

0: rate held at 4.2%. Supporters of the Trump administration say tougher border enforcement is contributing to the shift. The data groups all foreign-born workers together, including legal immigrants, naturalized citizens, temporary visa holders, and those in the country without legal authorization, making it impossible to determine which groups account for the change. Ron Warner, USA Radio News.
1: Severe thunderstorms are threatening July 4th and America 250 celebrations across the Northeast and Mid-Atlantic. NOAA's Storm Prediction Center has issued a level 2 out of 5 risk of severe thunderstorms across a corridor from southern Michigan to western Massachusetts and the New Jersey shore. Despite the potential for thunderstorms, it is not expected to be enough to break the historic heat wave baking the region. The weather is likely to disrupt nighttime fireworks celebrations as well as cause travel delays due to the damaging wind gusts and heavy rain. A Tibetan man carrying a flag died after setting himself on fire outside the United Nations headquarters in New York, according to multiple reports citing activists and officials. Authorities say the incident is under investigation, while advocacy groups describe it as a political protest. From America's News Network, USA Radio News.
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That's Boston More Than a Feeling on this 4th of July Saturday. I'm Kelly Randall. Good to be hanging with you, and thanks for being here. How about some Dusty Springfield?

0: Musical genius there, Paul Simon, me and Julio. He's still hanging out, still touring the USA this summer, which is pretty darn impressive. All right, stand by. I got your cream and paper lace and more right after this.
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7: Welcome to our outdoor show for this week, and I hope everyone has a happy and safe 4th of July. Once again, the TWRA is taking part in Operation Drywater Tennessee, and it's a year-round boating under the influence and enforcement campaign. Operation Drywater heightened awareness and enforcement annually takes place around July the 4th, and this year it's going to be July the 3rd through the 5th. And the 4th of July holiday normally means an increase in boater activity, and the TWRA will be on heightened alert for boating under the influence infractions throughout the weekend. We do have a little bit of information about the Reelfoot Lake Ultimate Crappie Challenge Tournament held last weekend on Reelfoot Lake. 81 boats did fish this tournament. They awarded two big crappie awards, and they were worth $750 each day. And the winner and taking home the guaranteed $10,000 first place money was Chase Petty, and his fishing partner was Max Bone. We will have some more detailed instructions as the average weight per crappie for the entire tournament and how many fish were brought to the scales in those 2 days of competition. That's it for this time. Till next time, Lanny Calico, thanking you for listening, and we hope you have a real nice day.
8: Hi, everybody. This is Steve McAdams. Thanks for joining me this week in the big holiday weekend is here upon us. It'll be a busy time on the Kentucky Lake as far as boating activity goes. Everyone knows that, and everybody knows how hot it is. How many different ways can you say it's hot out there? Right now, Kentucky Lake is at 359.7 as far as the lake level. Water color's clear. Surface temperature is in the 87 to 88 degree range. That's almost like bathwater. TVA is pulling about 28,000 cubic feet per second, so there is a little current out in the main Tennessee River at this time. That helps the catfishing, which which has been pretty good despite the hot weather. Anglers are fishing 35 to 50 foot deep using night crawlers. Hot dogs soaked in Kool-Aid and garlic and chicken livers have been the producing baits. Now the mayfly hatches are underway out on the summer islands as well as the shoreline, so always mayflies are part of the summer just as much as the heat and the humidity. Bass anglers are doing fair. They're throwing great big crankbaits out on the main lake ledges, fishing Texas rig worms as well as jig and pig combos and crawl combos and finesse baits. Some anglers are already resorting to night fishing, throwing a spinnerbait around riprap levees. The crappie fishing has been sluggish. A few fish coming out of the 18 to 19 foot depth, some less in the early morning hours, but once the sun gets up straight overhead by mid-morning, the crappie bite has been very sluggish. Now coming up on the big holiday weekend, you can expect a crowd down at the lake. There will be more law enforcement out there this weekend, so be prepared. Make sure you got your life jackets, your running lights, your registration. Don't drink and drive out there, because boating under influence is a dangerous and serious risk. You can rest assured you'll be checked out on the lake this weekend, because there'll be a crowd at the boat ramps as well on the waterways. Thanks for listening. Hope you have a great week ahead in the great outdoors.
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0: One of the beautiful, beautiful songs in The Temptations there. Here we are on this July 4th. I'm Kelly. Thank you so much for being here. I got you Beatles. Always got to play a lot of Beatles here on the weekend. Jonathan Edwards and Mamas and Papas, too, all straight ahead.
1: WENK.

0: Mamas and Papas, a little California dreaming here on our 4th of July. Be careful with those fireworks. I know you know. That's right. All right, music, that's my job. Steve Miller Band, I pulled out Cool in the Gang, and one of my favorites from Jimmy Seals and Dash Crofts, all coming up.
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0: Time we all need a break from our daily activities. The Hawk's Nest Sports Venue in Martin can give you just that. The Hawk's Nest is open Monday through Sunday with daily activities including weekly cornhole tournaments on Mondays, trivia night on Tuesday, Wing Wednesday with 50 Cent Wings, extreme bar bingo on Thursday, and karaoke and live entertainment all weekend long. So when you need a moment just to unwind and enjoy yourself, check out the Hawk's Nest Sports Venue at 105 Church Street in Martin. That's the Hawk's Nest Sports Venue in Martin on Facebook at the Hawk's Nest.
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1: USA Radio News, I'm Amp Harrell. Joey Chestnut has won his 18th title at the Nathan's Hot Dog Eating Contest in New York City. Here's Lisa Carton.
2: Chestnut dominated the men's competition Saturday by eating 66 hot dogs and buns in 10 minutes. The 42-year-old Chestnut remains unbeaten since 2015. Earlier in the women's competition, Mickey Sudo cruised to her 12th win, topping her own record by eating nearly 39 hot dogs and buns. The annual contest was held under brutal conditions with a heat index at about 100 degrees on Coney Island.
1: Americans are marking the nation's 250th birthday with major events in Philadelphia, Boston, New York, and Washington, D.C. New York Harbor is hosting one of the key celebrations as dozens of tall ships from around the world take part in a massive international parade of sail, followed by a flyover led by the Navy's Blue Angels. Millions expected to gather tonight for the nation's signature Independence Day fireworks displays. Huge crowds expect on the National Mall for the Salute to America 250 celebrations in Washington, D.C. Pope Leo calling on the U.S. to protect immigrants on the nation's 250th birthday. Lisa Taylor has more.
3: The Pope appealed to Americans on Saturday to welcome new arrivals and protect them in a letter sent to his home country. Leo also urged the world to become more human and to help those fleeing war and poverty. The pontiff's message comes the day after he was awarded the National Constitution Center's Liberty Medal during a virtual ceremony in Philadelphia.
1: The 4th of July is another chance to try and return to normal for one Southern California community ravaged by fire. Here's Jason Nathanson.
4: Last year in the Pacific Palisades, there was no 4th of July parade. The first time in 76 years, the community couldn't come together to celebrate America's birthday. That's because the place still looked like a war zone after almost 7,000 homes and businesses burned in the January 2025 fire. But today, the parade is back for its 77th edition, led by kids on bikes and patriotic Palisades pups. The theme, our flag, was still there.
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0: WENK.

Love it when we get those mandolins on the hit records there. And Rod did it there with Maggie May. Hi, I'm Kelly. Happy July 4th to you. I'm here with Eddie Money.

0: Rascals grooving here on our July 4th, and we're not stopping the music here. We got Beach Boys standing by. We got Steelers Wheels and Ray Charles. It's all coming up after this.
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0: That's a great one from Ray Charles here on this 4th of July with America the Beautiful. All right, up next, Elton John. Want to do some Four Seasons, and I pulled out a song that I think you're going to like from the Brothers Johnsons right after this.
1: WENK.

The National Weather Service in Paducah has issued a severe thunderstorm warning for southeastern Massac County, Illinois, northeastern Carlisle County, Kentucky, eastern Ballard County, Kentucky, McCracken County, Kentucky, northwestern Graves County, Kentucky, until 6:15 p.m. At 5:31 p.m., a severe thunderstorm was located near Le Center, moving east at 25 miles per hour. Expected hazards include 60 miles per hour wind gusts and penny-sized hail. This is a radar-indicated threat. The following impacts are expected. Expect damage to roofs, siding, and trees. Locations impacted include Paducah, Lone Oak, Brookport, Barclay Regional Airport, West Paducah, Lovelaceville, and Kevel. This includes Interstate 24 in Kentucky between mile markers 1 and 11. Repeating, a severe thunderstorm warning has been issued until 6:15 p.m. for the following county, Massac, Illinois, and the following counties, in Kentucky, Ballard, Carlisle, Graves, and McCracken.

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1: If you hate me after what I say,
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0: Brothers Johnson, Strawberry Letter number 23. Wonder what happened to 22 and 24. No idea. Here's what I do know. I got Genesis standing by, Stephanie Mills, and the Righteous Brothers all up next for you.
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1: USA Radio News, I'm Amp Harrell. World leaders offering their congratulations as the United States marks its 250th birthday today. The European Commission, the head of NATO, the UN Secretary General, and even Russian President Vladimir Putin extended their well wishes in messages to President Trump. Pope Leo and the British royal family also wished all Americans a happy Independence Day. In a post on social media, the American-born Pope offered his heartfelt congratulations and called it a time to reflect on the responsibilities the nation has to future generations. President Trump was in North Dakota on Wednesday honoring Theodore Roosevelt at the dedication of his presidential library while also addressing the Lincoln Memorial Reflecting Pool in Washington.
2: President Trump praised Theodore Roosevelt during remarks in Medora at the presidential library dedication and said vandals had damaged the Lincoln Memorial Reflecting Pool during renovations in Washington.
3: We did it and it works beautifully. It's a beautiful, we got rid of the algae which they put in. They put in algae. Who the hell put in algae?
2: Experts, however, have linked the discoloration and peeling paint to algae growth tied to the dark blue coating used in the pool's restoration. Anthony Lucero, USA Radio News.
1: The president celebrated the 4th of July by visiting Mount Rushmore on Saturday and will headline Washington's Salute to America 250 festivities today. A rare copy of the Declaration of Independence has been found in a British

0: British Archive. Rob Martier reports.
1: A volunteer at the National Archives in London says he was cataloging 18th century letters from the British Navy last month when he came across a previously unknown copy of the U.S. Declaration of Independence, printed in 1776 in Exeter, New Hampshire, where several copies were printed, known as the Exeter Broadsides. Only a handful of the copies are thought to have survived. The archive unveiled the copy on Thursday and said the fact that it was found among the British Navy letters demonstrates how news traveled in 1776. I'm Rob Martier.
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0: We all know what happens to brokenhearted. 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That's what we do here. All righty. I've gone deep into the library here for a little while. Cheery. I picked out a nice Gordon Lightfoot song and Stevie Wonder, too. They're all coming up next.
1: And Doug.
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8: Welcome to our outdoor show for this week, and I hope everyone has a happy and safe 4th of July. Once again, the TWRA is taking part in Operation Drywater Tennessee, and it's a year-round boating under the influence and enforcement campaign. Operation Drywater heightened awareness and enforcement annually takes place around July the 4th, and this year it's going to be July the 3rd through the 5th. And the 4th of July holiday normally means an increase in boater activity, and the TWRA will be on heightened alert for boating under the influence infractions throughout the weekend. We do have a little bit of information about the Reelfoot Lake Ultimate Crappie Challenge Tournament held last weekend on Reelfoot Lake. 81 boats did fish this tournament. They awarded two big crappie awards, and they were worth $750 each day. And the winner and taking home the guaranteed $10,000 first place money was Chase Petty, and his fishing partner was Max Bone. We will have some more detailed instructions as the average weight per crappie for the entire tournament and how many fish were brought to the scales in those 2 days of competition. That's it for this time. Till next time, Lanny Calico, thanking you for listening, and we hope you have a real nice day.
9: Hi, everybody. This is Steve McAdams. Thanks for joining me this week in the big holiday weekend is here upon us. It'll be a busy time on the Kentucky Lake as far as boating activity goes. Everyone knows that, and everybody knows how hot it is. How many different ways can you say it's hot out there? Right now, Kentucky Lake is at 359.7 as far as the lake level. Water color's clear. Surface temperature is in the 87 to 88 degree range. That's almost like bathwater. TVA is pulling about 28,000 cubic feet per second, so there is a little current out in the main Tennessee River at this time. That helps the catfishing, which has been pretty good despite the hot weather. Anglers are fishing 35 to 50 foot deep using night crawlers. Hot dogs soaked in Kool-Aid and garlic and chicken livers have been the producing baits. Now the mayfly hatches are underway out on the summer islands as well as the shoreline, so always mayflies are part of the summer just as much as the heat and the humidity. Bass anglers are doing fair. They're throwing great big crankbaits out on the main lake ledges, fishing Texas rig worms as well as jig and pig combos and crawl combos and finesse baits. Some anglers are already resorting to night fishing, throwing a spinnerbait around riprap levees. The crappie fishing has been sluggish. A few fish coming out of the 18 to 19 foot depth, some less in the early morning hours, but once the sun gets up straight overhead by mid-morning, the crappie bite has been very sluggish. Now, coming up on the big holiday weekend, you can expect a crowd down at the lake. There will be more law enforcement out there this weekend, so be prepared. Make sure you got your life jackets, your running lights, your registration. Don't drink and drive out there, because

0: Voting under influence is a dangerous and serious risk. You can rest assured you'll be checked out on the lake this weekend because there'll be a crowd at the boat ramps as well on the waterways. Thanks for listening. Hope you have a great week ahead in the great outdoors.
1: WENK, the greatest hits of all time.

Stevie Wonder here on our July 4th program. You know, we don't know too much about the Kelce and Taylor Swift wedding yet. The details haven't come out, but they had about 1,000 people reportedly there at Madison Square Garden. By the way, the couple donated $26 million.

0: $1 million to charity just before the wedding happened. So that's a nice gesture. Apparently, they turned it into a giant garden on the inside. We'll get more details on that, I'm sure. My wife's bugging me. What do you know? What do you know? I said, I don't know anything. We got Supremes coming up, Supertramp, and Bob Seger. You hang on.
1: WENK.

0: and science says therapy is great for a healthy mindset. So enjoy this 14-second session on us. I think you've done everything right and absolutely nothing wrong. In fact, anything that hasn't gone your way could probably be blamed on your father, not being emotionally available because his father wasn't emotionally available, and so on. And now that you're calm and healing, you're probably driving better too.
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0: Football season is getting closer, and it all starts right here. 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
1: USA Radio News, I'm Amp Harrell. Americans are marking the nation's 250th birthday with major events in Philadelphia, Boston, New York, and Washington, D.C. New York Harbor is hosting one of the key celebrations as dozens of tall ships from around the world take part in a massive international parade of sail, followed by a flyover led by the Navy's Blue Angels. Millions expected to gather tonight for the nation's signature Independence Day fireworks displays, including the Macy's show in New York. The Boston Pops will stage the annual fireworks spectacular, with huge crowds expected on the National Mall for the Salute to America 250 celebrations in Washington, D.C. A rare copy of the Declaration of Independence has been found in a British archive, Rob Martier reports.
2: A volunteer at the National Archives in London says he was cataloging 18th-century letters from the British Navy last month when he came across a previously unknown copy of the U.S. Declaration of Independence, printed in 1776 in Exeter, New Hampshire, where several copies were printed, known as the Exeter Broadsides. Only a handful of the copies are thought to have survived. The archive unveiled the copy on Thursday and said the fact that it was found among the British Navy letters demonstrates how news traveled in 1776. I'm Rob Martier.
1: Pope Leo calling on the U.S. to protect immigrants on the nation's 250th birthday. Lisa Taylor has more.
3: The Pope appealed to Americans on Saturday to welcome new arrivals and protect them in a letter sent to his home country. Leo also urged the world to become more human and to help those fleeing war and poverty. The pontiff's message comes the day after he was awarded the National Constitution Center's Liberty Medal during a virtual ceremony in Philadelphia. The award noted the Pope's lifelong work promoting religious liberty and freedom of conscience and expression around the world. I'm Lisa Taylor.
1: Joey Chestnut has won his 18th mustard belt at the Nathan's Hot Dog Eating Contest in New York City. Taylor Swift and Travis Kelce have been married. The officiant, Adam Sandler. From America's News Network, USA Radio News.
4: 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There's enormous frustration right now with health.